0: like a satanic cult. It's an old ritual, slaughtering goats, bitch. You're fucking with the original flow, sick, and anybody can get it. COVID, fucking with that, I don't roll shit. It was so sharp, I could slip my own fucking throat with it. So rich, I got more chips than my shoulders, and I'm about as approachable as a roach's. So better steer clear from it. Here comes a nuclear bomb for your eardrums. Lyricism at its most fearsome and fierce. We're on another tier, like a tear duct's upper echelon. Your career sucked, it was sheer luck, like a fucking leprechaun with his beard cut. You're the Punisher, weapon drawn with a beer gut. You're slower than a Decepticon with his gear stuck. And I what? I serial kill in your Kellogg's. I love checks and I hate tricks. And you're a fake bitch, I can spot you like you about to weightlift. Yeah. Bitch, I'm better than cake mix, but I can't be whipped with egg beaters. Nah, you cunts must be out of your labias.
1: 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La voz que llega a todos los continentes.
2: La conexión que te sigue por el mundo. Radio Exterior de España.